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7: Honorable members, the vote is done We've taken a little longer than I expected The results of the vote are as follows On the third reading to the finance bill The ayes, electronic vote 103 Manual vote 19, total 122. The nays, electronic vote 36, manual vote 4, total 40. Abstentions nil, so the results, the ayes have it.
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8: 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year unlike in previous years Kenyans have continuously been able to understand the parliamentary process as you remember in 2024 during the finance bill protests many Kenyans did not understand remember when we finished this second reading of the bill many believed or many were made to believe that that was fait accompli nothing could be done after that and that's why the chorus began after that do not amend reject
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11: 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I saw yesterday Chiriot in the 1500 meters. So this is a very good event for them to run and qualify for the Commonwealth. It shows also that during the competition we have very strong athletes, some of our best participating in that. I have talked to several of them, including Omanyala, and they are going to be there. We want to bring as many as possible, the strong ones. That's why we decided to have to take number one alone, so that now if those athletes who are competing at the moment in the Diamond League, they will also have an opportunity to be included because they are the top ranked athletes in the world and we cannot leave them out.
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2: 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Yes. Yes.
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2: Yes.
3: 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Yes. Yes. Yes.
2: 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Yes. 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Yes. Yes. Yes. Yes.
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2: 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Yes. Yes. Yes. Yes.
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0: I'm actually very happy because some of our two bodies have already participated, especially you saw Odira in 800 meters and we have also those who were away. I saw yesterday Jiriot in the 1500 meters. So this is a very good event for them to run and qualify for the Commonwealth. It shows also that during the competition we have very strong athletes, some of our best participating in that. I have talked to several of them, including Omanyala, and they are going to be there. We want to bring as many as possible, the strong ones. That's why we decided to have to take number one alone, so that now if those athletes who are competing at the moment in the Dam Olympic, they will also have an opportunity to be included because they are the top ranked athletes in the world and we cannot leave them out.
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2: mm-hmm.
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2: burudani tosha
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2: kaji jimi K24 Plus app
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2: so mo Google Play Store
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2: App Store ni download ude na demeche ni gral al video World Cup
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0: 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Olunga lingi ne wiki by the way. 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
1: 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Mayene lo.
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2: Ngo le nyanga ja.
1: Eva.
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0: Oye.
2: Somebody
0: will let Madam Treasurer.
2: Mama, the way not treasure my NFL. Long time, Nagaja.
0: Gabisa, come out, or Benedo Luna, Nedia.
2: Ah, I get a leg in your grave, I get a grocery, then I get the mamma and I'm going to learn and the mamma never do room for you.
0: They had a horrible legacy, a bimara, or Benagra.
2: I
0: graduated,
2: I'm
0: going to
2: get
0: a number
2: and I
0: get
2: what I'm doing. I'm not getting a number, and I'm going to get a body.
1: Yes.
2: I got your name, I'm more than anger at your mirror. Now, when I got your name, we get an agate good mirror.
1: Mm-hmm.
2: Yeah, my other sweat, we are going to eat a
0: vegetarian
2: and a tea. Yes, and I'm going to get a tea like that. I'm going
0: to get a tea. I'm going to
2: get a tea. I'm going to get a tea. I'm going to get a tea. I'm going to get a tea. I'm going to get a tea. I'm going to get a tea. I'm going to get a tea. I'm going to get a tea. I'm going to get a tea. I'm going to get a tea. I will not run a sea like him when you get a man level. Now you did it.
0: Ah, surely.
2: Yeah, I'm not
0: saying it. You'll run a shoe in a maral. Can you let you know? Nanuka, Nanuka, Nanuka,
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0: yes.
1: Yes.
0: Demi ara waswasi. Adi amasa.
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1: 2011.
0: Yes. Yes.
1: Nili
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1: 19.
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0: 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Kaya saru e ngori amu one. Kiara ngori ndo nigi jodoi.
1: K24 TV.
0: Lifestyle.
1: Yes.
0: Eni gira kaya more life.
1: Yes.
0: Eni su commentaries.
1: Mhm.
0: Nungajo ka ni jodi analysis.
1: Mhm.
0: Ajo na asina nu.
1: Yes.
0: Kiara K24.
1: TV,
0: uh-huh.
1: K24 Plus,
0: yes.
1: Or K24 Digital.
0: Yeah, bye.
1: Yes.
0: Now we are on Swazi. I'm going to do a K24 Lifestyle.
1: Yes.
0: Now it's mignon.
1: Like grand parking. Yes.
0: Let's back in.
6: Hero, asante sana kunipigia. 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
0: Kaiden 4 Plus, a grass near the Nana Avalin Muni,
1: yes, Play Store, a show app store,
0: yes,
1: he laid download 90 million keeping dinner for Kin,
0: yes,
1: Ara News, Ara News Sports, yes, either Rode Groupil, Bakankau Lily.
0: In Kaiden 4 Plus,
1: you
0: hook up legit,
1: yeah, entertainment,
0: and another World Cup.
1: Yes,
0: yes, yes, yes, yes, yes, yes, yes, yes, yes, yes, yes, yes, yes, yes, yes, yes, yes, le ashanga ile ule kipo sibe ni chukune ni ndo nado hii apu lanyi kakwole jesu neje na mwa jega na mtuwa na jene buku salodo kaya mwa uwenji linki
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